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20: The top stories this hour. Iranian state media is reporting explosions in multiple regions in the south of the country. The US has launched a second night of attacks after Donald Trump declared the temporary ceasefire over. Before leaving the NATO summit in Turkey, America's president talked up what he calls his tremendous success.
21: They had leaders, they're gone, and they had another set of leaders, they're gone. Now they have another set of leaders, they may be gone. Who knows? And you know what? I may be gone too, because I'm their number one target. Because they're scum, that's the way they act. But I'm doing what's right for the world.
20: Tehran's threatened to close the vital Strait of Hormuz shipping route in response. Andy Burnham's last remaining Labour leadership threat has confirmed he won't run. Ex-Defence Minister Al Khan says he'll back the former Greater Manchester mayor. Vet businesses will be made accountable to an independent regulator as part of the biggest shake-up of the sector in 60 years. A recent review found some animal owners paying tens of thousands of pounds for treatment. Martin Blake, the firearms officer who shot Chris Carver in South London in 2022, has learnt he's unlikely to face any further action. It's after a change to the laws around police misconduct. For the first time in 4 years, there'll be a British player in the semi-finals of the men's singles at Wimbledon. Wildcard Arthur Ferry, who started the tournament as world number 114, beat ninth seed Flavio Cabolli in straight sets. Ferry previously spent time playing college tennis in the United States. Here's his childhood coach, Tina Snortia.
0: Coming back home to Wimbledon has come full circle for him. And he's shown great resilience, fighting spirit and hunger, which you can only hope for in any athlete.
20: And the last woman ever to be executed in the UK's received a conditional pardon. The Justice Secretary says Ruth Ellis's trial would be handled differently under modern laws. From Sky News, I'm Cam Hall.
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2: 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But I must say, if pies were books, yours would be Shakespeare's letters. 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
14: The top stories this hour. The US military has begun a second night of airstrikes against Iran after President Trump hinted their ceasefire was over. State media in Tehran's reporting explosions across the country's southern coast. Nominations open today for the Labour leadership, but Andy Burnham's expected to be the only MP putting himself forward to be the next Prime Minister. If that's the case, he'll be confirmed as Sir Keir Starmer's successor next Friday. Ex-Defence Minister Al Khan's had been his last rumoured challenger, but he's backing the former Greater Manchester Mayor.
15: Andy Burnham is good at listening. He's listening to everybody, and he will take all of the different ideas, of which he will have thousands, coming from various different sectors of the Labour Party and indeed the professional tapestry across the UK. He will then need to pick which ones he's going to move forward.
14: The government will bring in a new veterinary watchdog as part of plans to shake up the industry. Vet bills have risen by twice the rate of inflation, leaving some people paying tens of thousands of pounds. There's a warning about a drug driving epidemic on the UK's roads. Freedom of information requests found offences rose by 28% last year. Lindsay Stewart's brother Tim was killed by a drug driver who'd been in a crash 10 days before while under the influence.
16: We were just horrified. Why was this man on the road? Why did he have a valid driving licence? Really, Tim's death was preventable because of the laws that the way they are now. If someone is positive for drugs at the roadside, they have to wait for blood tests to come back.
14: The Department for Transport's called the figures deeply concerning. Arthur Ferries told the Queen it would be great to play the Wimbledon final on his birthday this Sunday after reaching the semis. French Open champion Alexander Zverev awaits following his straight sets win over Flavio Caboli yesterday. And the government's agreed a deal to keep the Sizewell B nuclear power station running until 2055. The Suffolk plant supplies around 3% of the UK's electricity. From Sky News, I'm Cam Hall.
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2: Raindrops on roses and whiskers on kittens. 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These are a few of my favorite things. 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
3: Sir.
4: And did you hear the news about good old General Mercer?
3: No.
4: You know Claremont Street?
3: Yeah.
4: They renamed it after him. The Mercer legacy is secure.
3: Sure.
4: And all he had to do was die.
3: Yeah, that's a lot less work.
4: We ought to give it a try. Now how you gonna get your debt plan through?
3: I guess I'm gonna finally have to listen to you.
4: Really?
5: Talk less. Smile more. Do whatever it takes to get my plan on the Congress floor.
4: Now Madison and Jefferson are merciless.
3: Well, hate the sin, love the sinner.
6: Hamilton.
3: I'm sorry, Burr, I gotta go.
4: But
3: decisions are happening over dinner.

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The Virginians emerge with the nation's capital. And here's the pièce de résistance.

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17: The top stories this hour. Donald Trump's ordered a second night of airstrikes against Iran, putting a fragile ceasefire between both countries under even more strain. State media in Tehran's reported several explosions across the country's southern coast. In response, its Revolutionary Guards say they've targeted American bases in Bahrain and Kuwait, where air raid sirens have been heard. Our US correspondent Mark Stone says President Trump's aims now are unclear.
18: He's saying the ceasefire is over, but has said that the Iran war has not started again. I think it is absolutely clear that his erratic policy shifts on Iran are evidence that he does not know how to get out of this war which he started.
17: Former Defence Minister Al Khan has confirmed he won't run for the Labour leadership. Nominations open today, with Andy Burnham expected to be the only candidate who can win. The British Veterinary Association has welcomed the biggest shake-up of the sector since the 1960s. Ministers say an independent regulator would give pet owners more power to complain. A review's concluded disability benefits are no longer fit for purpose. The interim report by Minister Sir Stephen Timms found people applying for personal independence payment often found the system dehumanising. The Princess of Wales and the Prime Minister are among those who've congratulated Arthur Ferry after the wildcard reached the Wimbledon semi-finals. It follows a straight sets win yesterday over Flavio Cabolli. Ferry will become the new British number one, having started the tournament ranked 114th in the world. He also met the Queen before and after his win.
19: She was waiting for me out at the end of the match, and she congratulated me.
6: I told her how much of an honor it was for me to play in front of her, and yeah, she just said, congratulations, keep going. I told her it was my birthday on Sunday, so it'd be great to play the Wimbledon final on my birthday.
17: And Justin Bieber will join BTS, Shakira and Madonna for the first FIFA World Cup halftime show. It'll take place during next Sunday's final. From Sky News, I'm Cam Hall.
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1: What's a motto?
2: Martin, what's the matter with you?
0: Those two words will solve all your problems.
2: That's right. Take Pumbaa here. Why, when he was a young warthog.
3: When I was a young warthog.
2: Very nice.
0: Thanks.

0: and it hurt that my friends never stood downwind. And oh, the shame!
1: Oh, what a shame!
0: Thought of changing my name.
1: Oh, what's the name?
0: And I got downhearted every time that I...
1: Hey, Pumbaa! Not in front of the kids.
0: Oh, sorry.

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1: Harry and Gok here, and this week we've got tickets to see Celine Dion in Paris.
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Now, children, do, re, mi, fa, so, and so on are only the tools we use to build a song. Once you have these notes in your heads, you can sing a million different tunes by mixing them up, like this. So, do, la, fa, mi, do, re. 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
0: Mr. Cock comes up to me and he says, okay, Morales, what did you feel? And I said,

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1: So I said to myself, don't worry about it. It's only the first week. Maybe it's genetic. They don't have bobsleds in San Juan.
0: Second week, more

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0: The top stories this hour. Donald Trump's warned attacks on Iran could get much worse as American forces carried out a second night of airstrikes. Yesterday, the US president declared the ceasefire between the two countries was over. Iran's responded with strikes on American military bases in the Gulf. Here, the government will bring in a new veterinary watchdog as part of plans to shake up the industry. Ministers say an independent ombudsman would give pet owners more power to complain. Vet bills have risen by twice the rate of inflation, leaving some people paying tens of thousands of pounds. Independent vet Dr. Julia Muse thinks the ownership of surgeries should also be looked at.
1: Over 50% of our practices are owned by corporates, private equity, whatever you want to call them, and they have a duty to shareholders. They've made a financial investment into a business and they've done it because they expect a return on their investment.
0: Next, there's a warning about a drug driving epidemic on the UK's roads. Freedom of information requests found offences rose by 28% last year and surpassed drink driving for the first time. Lindsay Stewart's brother Tim was killed by a drug driver who'd been in a crash 10 days before whilst under the influence.
2: We were just horrified. Why was this man on the road? Why did he have a valid driving license? Really, Tim's death was preventable.
0: The Department for Transport's called the figures deeply concerning. Nominations open today for the Labour leadership, but Andy Burnham is expected to be the only MP putting himself forward to be the next Prime Minister. If that's the case, he'll be confirmed as Sir Keir Starmer's successor next Friday. Sports, the Wimbledon fairy tale continues for Brit Arthur Verry, who's become only the second wildcard ever to reach the semi-finals at the All England Club. These fans reckon he could go all the way.
3: Amazing.
4: Yeah, he's brilliant. He's a good ambassador, isn't he
5: for
4: tennis?
5: He can take over from Murray.
10: I think he's cool, calm and collected.
27: He's really determined. He seems quite calm.
10: And he's just got lovely demeanour around the court.
0: And the World Cup quarterfinals get underway tonight when favourites France come up against Morocco. Very hot and sunny for much of the UK today. Highs in the south in the mid-30s. That's the latest. I'm Becky Cahill.
28: Good morning, Magic Musicals Breakfast for your Thursday. It's Jen Thomas here, playing the best variety of stage and screen to start your day. Let's kick things off with some cabaret.

Just brilliant. Love Never Dies. Look with your heart on Magic Musicals Breakfast with me, Jan, and kicking things off with some Cabaret. You can, of course, hear the wonderful Ruthie Henschel right here on Magic Musicals every Sunday morning. She will bring you all the backstage gossip. That is from 10 a.m. And we also have another West End star here on Magic Musicals on a Saturday morning. We have got David Hunter here looking after things for the lovely Lucy Jones. He is currently starring in Beetlejuice. I went to go and see that a couple of weeks ago for my 40th birthday. Absolutely loved it. I'm using my Beetlejuice mug as we speak. So from that very show, this is What I Know Now.

Were you singing along to that one from West Side Story? That's Maria. This is Magic Musicals Breakfast. My name is Jen Thomas, playing the best variety of stage and screen. And before that, Beetlejuice and What I Know Now. I have not stopped listening to that soundtrack since I went to see it the other week. I'm drinking out of my Beetlejuice mug this morning. I just absolutely loved it. Highly recommend. If you've seen the film, even if you haven't seen the film, it is still excellent. I've got one on the way for you that I'm counting down the days until I get to go and see it on tour very soon. Let's get those jazz hands ready for some Chicago.

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I think he likes the roses. 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I use some twine to tie them up and rein them in. 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

0: 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What a silly thing for anyone.
1: So lovely. From Operation Mincemeat, that is Dear Bill on Magic Musicals Breakfast with me, Jen. That one keeps being extended, and for good reason, because it is incredible. It's also on tour around the UK at the moment, and I'm so excited to get to see it in a few weeks. I hope that you're looking forward to something too. I really hope this next one transfers over from Broadway. This is from Death Becomes Her.

0: anything for the game.
1: So good. Fingers crossed we get to see that one. It's Jen Thomas here on Magic Musicals Breakfast, playing the best variety of stage and screen. Now, if you won £750,000, you could fly over to Broadway and watch it there. You heard that right. We have got a huge £750,000 to be won. 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
3: Bye.

That one always gets stuck in my head from the brilliant Oliver. I'd Do Anything on Magic Musicals Breakfast. It's Jen Thomas here, playing the best variety of stage and screen to start your day. Maybe you've been up walking the dog before it gets too hot. It's set to be about 33 degrees today where I live. I hope you manage to keep cool. If you can spare the next 20 minutes, I will get you something on the way from Fame. Awesome.

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0: That's one to put a spring in your step. Maybe you're having a little shimmy while you're waiting for the kettle to boil. That's Guys and Dolls here on Magic Musicals Breakfast with me, Jen, playing the best variety of stage and screen. Hope you're feeling nice and awake now. Make that coffee, get those vocal cords nice and warmed up, because I've got something from The Bodyguard on the way after this from Thoroughly Modern Millie.
1: A simple

The brilliant Bodyguard, and I Want to Dance with Somebody here on Magic Musicals Breakfast. My name's Jen Thomas, playing the best variety of stage and screen. How is your week treating you so far? Now, if you like those big sing-along tunes, make sure you're listening to Magic Radio, because you could win your way to see Celine Dion in Paris. We are giving away tickets this week. It's the big finale of Magic Radio's Got Your Tickets, and all you need to do is this. 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Today is your last chance to get into tomorrow's grand final. Wishing you all the luck in the world. I'll get you some Grease and Phantom on the way next.

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Always gives me goosebumps. Phantom here on Magic Musicals Breakfast, and before that, Grease and Summer Nights. That is the perfect soundtrack for the heatwave that we're having at the moment. Now, have you seen the film Newsies? It's over on Disney Plus. There is also the stage show as well. This is a track taken from that. This is Santa Fe.

0: So good. Newsies in Santa Fe on Magic Musicals Breakfast Thursday morning. My name is Jen Thomas, playing the best variety of stage and screen. Now, once we get to 9 o'clock, we will start the No Repeat Workday, which, if you've not heard it before, means you can put us on and leave us on and you won't hear the same song twice. We promise there won't be a single repeat. It will make your day go that little bit quicker with all of these fantastic show tunes. On the way, I'll get you something from Wicked. That's what I think is one of the funniest shows ever. Magic musicals.
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0: Brilliant Jersey Boys. Can't take my eyes off of you on Magic Musicals Breakfast. It's Jen Thomas here, playing the best variety of stage and screen for your Thursday morning. Hope you managed to keep cool last night and managed to sleep well. Still to come, I will get you something from Annie next.
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15: Top stories this hour. The US and Iran have carried out further airstrikes against each other overnight. Ports and cities in southern Iran have been hit, while American bases in Bahrain and Kuwait were targeted. Donald Trump's warning things could get much worse. US correspondent Mark Stone says the president's aims are now unclear.
16: He's saying the ceasefire is over, but has said that the Iran war has not started again. I think it is absolutely clear his erratic policy shifts on Iran are evidence that he does not know how to get out of this war. Which he started.
15: Back here, a new independent ombudsman is to be created to monitor vets after complaints of spiralling bills. Ministers say the changes will give pet owners more power to complain and challenge fees. Independent vet Dr. Julia Muse thinks the ownership of surgeries should be looked at as well.
17: Over 50% of our practices are owned by corporates, private equity, whatever you want to call them. They've made a financial investment into a business and they've done it because they expect a return on their investment.
15: Drug driving has been described as an epidemic by a charity that's recorded a 28% rise in convictions last year. The Department for Transport says it's deeply concerning. Money given to Robert Jenrick's campaign to become the Conservative leader 2 years ago is being investigated by police. Electoral law prohibits foreign donors. The now Reform UK MP says the allegations are entirely false. Sport. Britain's Arthur Ferry has told the Queen he's dreaming of a Wimbledon final on his 24th birthday this Sunday. Sunday after reaching the semi-finals. He's only the second wild card to have ever gotten this far in the tournament after Goran Ivanišević's title win 25 years ago. And the Prime Minister's hinted we could have an extra bank holiday if England win the World Cup. When asked, Sir Keir Starmer said he doesn't want to jinx things, but it's believed he's earmarked the 24th of July, which happens to be my birthday, as a national day of celebration. I think that's a great idea. Meanwhile, the World Cup quarterfinals get going this evening. Morocco come up against favourites France. Very hot and sunny for much of the UK today. Highs in the south in the mid-30s. That's the latest. I'm Becky Carhill.
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0: The wonderful Hairspray. I know where I've been on Magic Musicals Breakfast. My name is Jen Thomas, playing the best variety of stage and screen. That's going to be going on tour again next year. That is such a fun show. Before that, we had High School Musical as well, with We're All in This Together. That's going to be starring Harry Judd and also Jason Donovan at different dates. It's an incredible cast. Still to come, I'll get you some Anne Juliet after this fantastic one. Our lovely Dan Morrissey saw this in America when he went over for the Tony and said it was fantastic. This is from Two Strangers Carry a Cake Across New York.
1: It's the capital city of the USA.
2: It's not.
1: The city I swore I'd see for myself one day.
2: But you've actually been to New York before.
1: Yes. No. But I've seen Home Alone 2 quite a few times.
2: Are you serious?
1: There's pizza for breakfast, the steam in the air. It's candy, not sweets, and the streets are called sidewalks there.
2: Right.
1: My town, where everyone has an apartment to spare with a skyline view, and even improbable dreams come true. 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

0: Is that Times Square?
1: Nope, that's Queens.
2: Awesome.
0: She's called the Big Apple. No one knows why. But she's my kind of town and I'm her kind of street smart guy. I'll stroll up the Broadway. I'll order a beer. I'll scream at the Statue of Liberty. 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
1: 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Home, the snow in the city tomorrow, just see it come twinkling down. 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There's hundreds of thousands of people just living the dream out there. And there's love in the air.
0: Okay, we're about to leave the train and then we're gonna be in New York.
1: Yes.
0: You're not gonna freak out?
1: No.

I love a jukebox musical, and that's one of the greats. Romeo and Juliet, Can't Stop the Feeling here on Magic Musicals with me, Jen. And before that, Two Strangers, Karaoke.

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So much fun. Thursday morning on Magic Musicals Breakfast. It's Jen Thomas here playing the best variety of stage and screen. Half an hour to go until we start the no repeat workday, so you can put us on and leave us on and you won't hear the same song twice. We promise there won't be a single repeat. So whether you're heading into the office to make the most of the air conditioning or you're working from home, we have got the tunes for you. Now there are rumours that this one will be coming over to the West End. This is from Hedwig and the Angry Inch. This is Wig in a Box.

0: So good. Hedwig and the Angry Inch on Magic Musicals Breakfast. It's Jen Thomas here. Now, tomorrow could be the day to change your life. Make me a winner. 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

That's having a revival here, there and everywhere at the moment, and it's so good. 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I'll get you something from Joseph, plus something sweet from Mary.

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9: Top stories this hour. Donald Trump has claimed Tehran wants to make a deal so badly after a second night of airstrikes. The US struck more than 90 targets in southern Iran last night. In response, American military bases in Bahrain and Kuwait were hit. Former Defense Minister Tobias Elwood says diplomacy is key to ending the war.
10: The idea that you can use your superior power to gain success on the ground. Western countries know from experience that's not the case. You need a political solution. So the fact that there isn't a political solution there, but America keeps hitting Iran in this way just causes more problems to ripple out. Likewise with Russia as well.
9: Here, vet businesses will be accountable to an independent regulator for the first time as part of the biggest shakeup of the sector in 60 years. It's after a recent review found some pet owners are paying tens of thousands of pounds for treatment. Here's what Environment Secretary Emma Reynolds hopes the change will do.
11: To introduce more price transparency, drive down prices so that pet owners can benefit from comparing prices between practices, but also crucially modernising a system that dates back to 1966.
9: A donation given to Robert Jenrick's campaign to become Conservative leader is being investigated by police. It's alleged that part of a £100,000 donation came from a foreign source breaching UK rules. The now Reform UK MP says the allegations are entirely false. Sport, the Princess of Wales is among those who've congratulated Britain's Arthur Ferry after the wild card reached the Wimbledon semi-finals. The 23-year-old also met the Queen before and after his win.
12: I told her how much of an honour it was for me to play in front of her, and yeah, she just said, congratulations, keep going. I told her it was my birthday on Sunday, so it'd be great to play the Wimbledon final on my birthday.
9: Speaking of birthdays, mine is the 24th of July. Why are you telling us that, you ask? Well, that could be a bank holiday this year if England win the World Cup. Apparently the Prime Minister has that brilliant date earmarked, but when asked about it, said he doesn't want to jinx anything. Meanwhile, the quarterfinals of the tournament begin this evening. Morocco will face her favourites, France. Very hot and sunny for much of the UK today. Highs in the south in the mid-30s. That's the latest. I'm Becky Cahill.
13: Good morning, Thursday morning here on Magic Musicals Breakfast with me, Jen, playing the best variety of stage and screen. I'll get you some Mary Poppins after some Joseph. Magic.

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Brilliant. Sunday in the Park with George. That is Sunday here on Magic Musicals Breakfast. My name is Jen Thomas, kickstarting our no-repeat workday with some Mary Poppins and Joseph. So whether you've just arrived in the office, you're making yourself a drink, or you're working from home, we have got the tunes for you, so you won't hear the same one twice now, all the way through until home time. Now, this next one is absolutely top of my wish list to go and see. This is Paddington the Musical and Rhythm of London.

Girl from the North Country and Forever Young on Magic Musicals Breakfast. My name is Jen Thomas with the No Repeat Workday, so you won't hear the same song twice. Now, I know it's set to be another scorcher today, up to 33 degrees where I am. Hope you're managing to keep cool. But Christmas is approaching. Yes, I went there. We have got some incredible concerts for you to look forward to. Book your ticket.

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0: That's one way to wake up the rest of the house, belting that one out. That is Dream Girls and I Am Changing on Magic Musical's Breakfast with me, Jen, and before that, Chess and Anthem. 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
0: 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So these are the tunes that get the standing ovation, they get stuck in your head, you'll be singing along for the rest of the day. And I have got a brilliant one to kick things off for you for your Thursday morning. 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

0: Just perfect. An incredible first showstopper for Thursday. That is Funny Girl and Don't Rain on My Parade on Magic Musicals Breakfast with me, Jen, playing the best variety of stage and screen. They will continue all the way through until home time. And then if that's not enough, we have got 2 hours of back-to-back showstoppers for you to enjoy from 8 o'clock. We've got so many amazing tunes. On the way next, I've got something that is so much fun from Priscilla, plus one of my favourite film soundtracks.
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Fantastic cabaret, maybe this time on Magic Musicals Breakfast to round things off. It's Jen Thomas here. Don't forget you can hear the incredible Ruthie Henschel right here on Magic Musicals on a Sunday morning from 10. She's currently starring in Cabaret at the Kit Kat Club as well, worth a watch. Our lovely Dan Morrissey is next, playing the best variety of stage and screen. I'll be back bright and early in the morning.

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16: Top stories this hour. Donald Trump's claimed Iran is desperate to do a deal to end the latest airstrikes. The US struck around 90 targets last night after hitting around the same number the night before. Both sides signed a memorandum of understanding last month, which the US president said was now over. Dame Emily Thornberry, chair of the Foreign Affairs Select Committee, says much more diplomacy is needed.
17: It was negotiated by a third party on behalf of the two parties. Neither of them really made the kind of concessions that you need to make in order to have a lasting deal.
16: A new independent ombudsman is to be created to monitor vets after complaints of spiralling bills. Ministers say the changes will give pet owners more power to complain and challenge fees. Independent vet Dr. Julia Muse thinks the ownership of surgeries should be looked at too.
18: Over 50% of our practices are owned by corporates, private equity, whatever you want to call them, and they have a duty to shareholders. They've made a financial investment into a business, and they've done it because they expect a return on their investment.
16: Money given to Robert Jenrick's campaign to become the Conservative leader 2 years ago is being investigated by police. Electoral law prohibits foreign donations. The now Reform UK MP says the allegations are entirely false. Sport, Dame Sarah Storey, Great Britain's most decorated Paralympian, has retired at the age of 48. She started her career as a swimmer before switching to cycling. Britain's Arthur Ferry has told the Queen he's dreaming of a Wimbledon final on his 24th birthday this Sunday after reaching the semi-finals. He's only the second wildcard ever to have gotten this far in the tournament after Goran Ivanisevic's title win 25 years ago. And the Prime Minister's hinted we could have an extra bank holiday if England win the World Cup. When asked, Sir Keir Starmer said he doesn't want to jinx things, but it's believed he's earmarked the 24th of July, which happens to be my birthday, as a national day of celebration. I think that's a great idea. Meanwhile, the World Cup quarterfinals get going this evening. Morocco come up against favourites France.
4: Very hot and sunny for much of the UK today. Highs in the south in the mid-30s. That's the latest. I'm Becky Cahill.
19: Good morning, it's Dan Morrissey here with your Thursday No Repeat Workday, continuing with more of the best variety of stage and screen. Cats, Sister Act and Wicked now. Yeah.

And let's face it, right? Who isn't? Less fortunate than I. My tender heart tends to start to bleed. And when someone needs a makeover, I simply have to take over. I know exactly

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0: Ladies and gentlemen, I give you the magical Mr. Mistopheles! Presto!
1: Ta-da! The magical Mr. Mistopheles in Cats on Magic Musicals. Give it a couple of weeks and those felines will be running around Regent's Park Open Air Theatre. How they'll keep them in check, I have no idea. That all starts on the 25th of July. This is Magic Musicals. It's the best variety of stage and screen. A song from Mamma Mia on stage in a little bit. First, though, to Broadway for the recent version of Merrily We Roll Along. Daniel Radcliffe, Jonathan Groff, Lindsay Mendez, and the rest with Our Time.
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2: 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I don't mind if you switch over and enjoy their No Repeat Work Day just for today to try and win that, because if I could, I would as well. 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

0: young drag queen Jamie getting through the wall in his head in Everybody's Talking About Jamie on Magic Musicals. Actually, today is World Fashion Day, so if you wanted to throw a dress on, today is the day to do it. And speaking of lovely frocks, here's our Belle.
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0: Belle of the Ball alongside the Beast in Disney's Beauty and the Beast. 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And this is the moment when Belle turns up at the Beast's castle and she's welcomed in by Angela Lansbury and Jerry Orbach as Mrs. Potts and Lumiere the Chandelier. 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
0: Life is so unnerving for a servant who's not serving. 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
2: It's a guess, sakes alive, and I'll be blessed. Wine's been poured, and thank the Lord, I've had the napkins freshly pressed. With this old chill or tea, and my dear, that's fine with me. While the cup's still there, so I'll shoo it.

Your showstopper this hour on Magic Musical's No Repeat Workday is Be Our Guest from Beauty and the Beast. I'm Dan Morrissey. I'll have another one of those for you at 11:30, and they're every hour at 5:30 from 9 to 5. It's Tina, the Tina Turner musical, in the next hour, by the way. Now, it is very, very warm, isn't it? Things are hotting up and it's sweaty and the humidity is high. I think it's going to be 35 degrees potentially in bits of the southeast of the UK today. Good luck, everyone. Good luck. I'll tell you what, let's think chilly thoughts. Let's think of drizzly weather. Let's think of November. Oh, bliss compared to this temperature rise, right? Also in November is when you will find our big shows that take over the London Palladium. Now, we already know our shows sell out very, very quickly. Magic at the Musicals at the Royal Albert Hall is a good example of that. So we're just telling you early that our Christmas shows are now on sale. Sort them out. It'll make you feel a little bit cooler. And when you get to the time, you'll have your tickets and you'll be cool in the other way. Do you see? Magic Radio's Magic of Christmas and Magic Radio's West End Christmas are happening on Saturday the 14th and then Sunday the 15th of November, respectively. The West End Christmas is hosted by former Titanic star Tom Allen, so that's going to be really good fun, and some of the West End's biggest stars will be there as well. We'll let you know the lineup in due course, but I'm just saying they're on sale now. So get yourself some November action on the hottest day since days began. Next, Saturday Night Fever. Oh, that's what the heat is. And Evita, the

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0: David Essex in Evita with Oh What a Circus. It's Magic Musicals, the best variety of stage and screen. I'm Dan Morrissey, and coming up after the news at 11 o'clock, a show that's preparing for a new tour around the UK in 2027. They've announced Hairspray will be back on the road again. Brenda Edwards returning to direct. It's the last version that she directed was absolutely brilliant. We had them at Magic at the Musicals a couple of years ago, and they blew everyone's socks off. It was incredible. I'll play you a song from Hairspray in a bit, and if you give me 20 minutes, I'll also play you Billy Elliot and Aladdin. And coming up, a reminder of how you could be winning £750,000 this week.
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17: The top stories this hour, we start with breaking news. Legendary singer Bonnie Tyler has died at the age of 75. The Welsh star was best known for hits including Holding Out for a Hero and Total Eclipse of the Heart, which both came out in the 1980s. Her family say they're heartbroken by her unexpected death in hospital in Portugal last night. In other news, Donald Trump's claimed Tehran wants to make a deal so badly after a second night of airstrikes. The US struck more than 90 targets in southern Iran last night. In response, American military bases in Bahrain and Kuwait were hit. Former Defence Minister Tobias Elwood says diplomacy is key to ending the war.
18: The idea that you can use your superior power to gain success on the ground. Western countries know from experience that's not the case. You need a political solution. So the fact that there isn't a political solution there, but America keeps hitting Iran in this way, just causes more problems to ripple out. Likewise with Russia as well.
17: Robert Jenrick, now a Reform UK MP, has denied any wrongdoing as it's emerged money given to his campaigns because a Conservative leader 2 years ago is being investigated by police. It's claimed part of a donation came from a foreign source, and that's not allowed. Meanwhile, a by-election in the Clacton constituency has been formally triggered after Nigel Farage's resignation. He says he'll fight to win back his seat. Labour, the Conservatives, Green Party and the Lib Dems have all said they will be boycotting the vote. Sport, the Princess of Wales is among those who've congratulated Britain's Arthur Ferry after the wild card reached the Wimbledon semi-finals. The The 23-year-old also met the Queen before and after his win.
4: She just said, congratulations, keep going. I told her it was my birthday on Sunday, so it'd be great to play the Wimbledon final on my birthday.
17: Speaking of birthdays, mine is the 24th of July. Why are you telling us that, you ask? Well, that could be a bank holiday this year if England win the World Cup. Apparently the Prime Minister has that brilliant date earmarked, but when asked about it, said he doesn't want to jinx anything. Meanwhile, the quarterfinals of the tournament begin this evening. Morocco will face a favourite, France. Very hot and sunny for much of the UK today. Highs in the south in the mid-30s. That's the latest. I'm Becky Cahill.
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0: This is Magic Musicals with the Broadway version of Disney's Aladdin and their Prince Ali. I'm Dan Morrissey. Before that, I played you a song from Billy Elliot. That was Born to Boogie. And a huge congratulations to the new touring Billies that have been announced for later on this year and into 2027. They are Noah Mannion, who's 12 and from Stockport. Ravity Smale, who's 12 from Leon C. Spencer Collins, who's 13 from Los Angeles. And William Gurney, who's 12 years old from Berkshire. All future stars, I would imagine. Can't wait to see them doing their thing. They're joining previous young Billy, who's now all grown up. Liam Moore, who's playing older Billy this time round. I love that full circle moment there. All four of the young Billies could have that in the future as well. It's good that, isn't it? Now, coming up, Alanis Morissette's jukebox show, Jagged Little Pill on Broadway. After this, a good old-fashioned British story in Calendar Girls. This is Sunflower.
1: But then again, says who? Greta from Eindhoven came off the line with the same factory fittings as you. OK, she might not have love handles, stretch marks, crow's feet each side of her eye. But Greta, I betcha, has

started happening. The hairs go up, the little lights appear. Newton had it, Einstein had it, Alexander Graham Bell, and me, each time I get a great idea.

Jagged Little Pill is the jukebox musical featuring Alanis Morissette's songs from the album of the same name. That was All I Really Want. Alanis has done a few gigs in the UK in the last couple of weeks, the icon that she is. And she's back in native Canada now for a summer of shows there. Next on Magic Musicals, I, Dan Morrissey, will play you some more brilliant songs, including a show that officially opened at the London Palladium last night, Jesus Christ Superstar with Sam Ryder. You can hear his chat with the show's creator, Andrew Lloyd Webber, in the Rayo app right now. And I'll play you What's the Buzz in a couple of minutes. And there's another showstopper for you at 11:30 as well from Simply the Best, Tina, the Tina Turner musical.

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0: Seasons of Love from Rent on Magic Musicals. That show is opening at the Duke of York's Theatre for its 30th anniversary revival run later in the year. September that all starts, and they've bulked out the cast now as well. Joining Gaten Matarazzo from Stranger Things will be Joaquin Pedro Valdez, G-Man Brach, Danielle Fiamania, and Lazy Violet, and Billy Nevers as well, making up the rest of the cast. Cannot wait for that. Coming up in a second, a reminder of how you could win £750,000 by the end of the week. First, though.
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0: 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They are absolutely epic moments and the greatest performances from just the best musicals of stage and screen. And this time round, it's the life story of Tina Turner, and what a life Tina had, and what a soundtrack she created for it as well. This is one of her most iconic songs. Simply the best.
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0: Your showstopper this hour is from the Tina Turner musical. Tina, that's simply the best. I'm Dan Morrissey. Coming up in a bit, more of the best variety from stage and screen. I've got Miss Saigon and Greece. You're the one that I want next. I'll tell you what you want. Money. Tomorrow, you could be celebrating a life-changing £750,000 dropping into your bank account. It's the kind of money that you have to see to believe. Last week's winner, Christina, didn't believe us when we told her she'd won.
1: Are you for real? I can't believe it. Oh, my God.
0: And then when she phoned her son to tell him, he didn't believe her.
1: So I rang my son, he didn't believe me, and I said, right, we're going to the pub to get some champagne. The only way I got him to believe me was to log into my bank account live in front of his face so he could see it.
0: The drinks are on, Christina. It's incredible, isn't it? It is an almost unbelievable thing, but it can happen, and I would love it to happen to you. 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
2: 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That's what I'm talking about. 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

0: The best variety of stage and screen is on Magic Musicals, and that's I'd Give My Life for You from the brilliant Miss Saigon, which is currently on tour, an absolutely incredible production on tour at the moment. And it's in Canterbury. At least the heat is authentic whilst you're there as well. 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Very authentic surroundings. Next, give me 20 minutes, I'll give you Shrek, Le Cage aux Folles and Dear Evan Hansen in your No Repeat Workday.
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11: The top stories this hour. 80s pop legend Bonnie Tyler has died at the age of 75. She'd been in hospital in Portugal since having emergency intestinal surgery in May. Our reporter Liam Arrowsmith has more.
12: Bonnie Tyler was known to millions as the husky voice singer behind huge hits like Total Eclipse of the Heart and Holding Out for a Hero. She grew up in a council flat in Neath in South Wales and was discovered in a club in Swansea, her distinctive style leading to a career that spanned 50 years. In that time, she received 3 Grammy nominations, represented the UK at Eurovision, and even picked up an MBE. Her family say she'll be deeply missed.
11: US President Donald Trump has claimed Iran is desperate for a deal to end the latest fighting between the two countries. The US military struck around 90 targets last night. Tehran attacked American military bases in Kuwait and Bahrain. Andy Burnham has joked it's all starting to feel very real now after he nominated himself to become the next leader of the Labour Party. The former mayor of Greater Greater Manchester seems to be the only MP in the race to replace Sir Keir Starmer. Firefighters are battling a blaze that's ripped through an historic building in Edinburgh. They were called to the scene shortly before 3 a.m. Our reporter Emma McAndrew is there for us this lunchtime.
13: There's smoke in the air and ash on the ground following that huge blaze. Flames could be seen shooting out of the windows and the roof of the old Debenhams building. The response has required 10 fire crews, including specialist appliances, which have been used to fight the fire as it reached the top of the building. It's causing disruption for people in the city as Princes Street remains closed and public transport is being diverted away from the scene.
11: And Olivia and Mohammed are once again the most popular baby names in England and Wales. The Office for National Statistics shows Lily has replaced Amelia in second spot, while Noah is the runner-up for boys. Eliana, Gracie and Alba are among the new entries in the top 100 for girls, while Carter, Stanley and Vincent are also now included on the boys' list. Very hot and sunny for much of the UK today. Highs in the south in the mid-30s. That's the latest. I'm Becky Cahill.
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0: me.
1: Ben Platt and the Broadway cast of Dear Evan Hansen on Magic Musicals. And Ben is in the UK. This weekend, he's opening in the 1960s New York love story Midnight at the Neverget at the Menya Chocolate Factory, which I can only imagine he'll be absolutely brilliant in. He's brilliant in everything, isn't he? The Commitments coming up in a second. Mustang Sally, you'll know the song. First, this is from the musical version of Ghost, the classic movie. Patrick Swayze, Demi Moore, Whoopi Goldberg. This is With You.

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0: It's too hot for that. 42nd Street and 42nd Street are magic musicals, the best variety of stage and screen. We bring you a no-repeat workday between 9 and 5, where you won't hear the same song twice, so you can just power through your to-do list. And at half past every hour, it's time for a showstopper. And would you look at the time?
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0: These are the best moments from the best shows. It is as simple as that. They are our showstoppers, hourly at half past and for 2 hours every night from 8 o'clock as well. Now, this is a show which is currently on in the West End, and it shows no signs of stopping because it's brilliant and hugely popular. It is also on tour at the moment in Birmingham through this month. I was lucky enough to go to the press night of the tour opening there last week. It is fantastic. Tim Minchin's songs, Roald Dahl's dark and quite sinister story, and the kids performing in this show just deserve every medal and award going. They are so talented. The choreo, the script's really complicated, and the songs, well, you're about to hear one of them. This is When I Grow Up.
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0: Matilda, When I Grow Up on Magic Musicals. That's your showstopper this hour. Elise is here from 1 o'clock this afternoon, and she'll have another one of those every hour through her show at 1:30. And then Jim finishes off the no-repeat workday between 4 and 5 with the final one of the day as well. Plenty of treats to come today on Magic Musicals. Now, it is very, very warm. Imagine being in a lovely, cool place, though. Somewhere lovely, cool. Churches are very cool places to be. All of that stone. Oh, bliss. Cathedral, perhaps. Well, this could be a great excuse to be in a cathedral later on this year. One of the West End's most beloved stars, Carrie Hope Fletcher, is going on tour this autumn, but chances are there'll still be heat waves. I mean, you've been paying attention, right? She's doing the Ghostlight Tour. It's an evening of music and storytelling in cathedrals across the UK. Carrie's going to be taking audiences on a journey through the past of some of the UK's most iconic stages, revealing the hidden histories and spirits that hide behind the curtain. Best thing about this is it's happening through October, and there is a show on Halloween night as well. That one's in Portsmouth Cathedral, where it all ends up. She's doing Lichfield, Llandaff, Coventry, Stoke Minster, Carlisle Cottiers in Glasgow, Durham Cathedral, Worcester, Cadogan Hall, Selby Abbey, Chester Cathedral and Ely Cathedral in the run-up to the Halloween date as well in Portsmouth. And you can get your tickets at magicradio.co.uk/tickets. 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

0: Priscilla, Queen of the Desert on Magic Musicals. Hot stuff. That's very apt. I'm Dan Morrissey. Now, it's beginning to feel like a roasting desert in the studio, so I'm going to go for a lie down for a bit now, whilst a fresh and cool Elise Evans wafts in to take over next with more of the best variety of stage and screen. I will be back at the end of tonight over on Magic Radio from 7 o'clock with the perfect playlist, celebrating Billy Ocean, who's performing in Cardiff tonight. Jesus Christ Superstar star Sam Ryder joins in our girl band Summer with his favourite ladies, and we're looking ahead to this weekend's BST at Hyde Park as well. A busy one on the perfect playlist from 7 tonight on Magic Radio. 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
13: The top stories: the sour 80s pop legend Bonnie Tyler's died at the age of 75. She'd been in hospital in Portugal since having emergency surgery in May. Our reporter Liam Arrowsmith has more.
14: Bonnie Tyler was known to millions as the husky voice singer behind huge hits like Total Eclipse of the Heart and Holding Out for a Hero. She grew up in a council flat in Neath in South Wales and was discovered in a club in Swansea, her distinctive style leading to a career that spanned 50 years. In that time, she received 3 Grammy nominations, represented the UK at Eurovision, and even picked up an MBE. Her family say she'll be deeply missed.
13: A minister leading a review into disability benefits says the whole system needs to be overhauled. So Stephen Timms' interim report suggests claimants find the assessment process for personal independence payments dehumanising. Andy Burnham's officially nominated himself to become leader of the Labour Party.
4: The nomination process has opened this morning, so glad to see some MPs going in. I'm still the only candidate in the race. We'll get the first indication about 7 p.m. tonight. But yeah, it's all starting to feel very real.
13: He's posted a video on social media saying it's strange to enter himself into the race for number 10. Candidates need the backing of 81 MPs to put themselves forward to replace Sir Keir Starmer. The waiting list for routine hospital treatment in England's increased for the second month in a row. It's estimated over 6 million patients were waiting for treatment at the end of May. Firefighters are battling a fire that's ripped through a historic building in Edinburgh. The roof and top floors of the former Debenhams building have been destroyed, along with much of the interior. Fire crews were called to the scene shortly before 3 o'clock this morning. Much of the road remains cordoned off. And Olivia and Mohammed are once again the most popular baby names in England and Wales. Lily's replaced Amelia in second spot, while Noah's the runner-up for boys. Some patchy rain in Scotland, but elsewhere a hot day with lots of sunshine around too. That's the latest. I'm Alex Richardson.
15: Hello, good afternoon. Another warm one with me, Elise Evans, on your No Repeat Workday. 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And I'm starting with a proper feel-good summer banger from Mamma Mia. Let's do it.

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0: the epic. No matter what, from Whistle Down the Wind, this is Magic Musicals, playing you the best variety of stage and screen. I'm Elise Sevens. Lovely to be with you on another very hot day across the UK, our third heat wave of the year. I hope you're staying cool. You've come to the right place if you love your stagey tunes and you don't want any repeats. Of course, this is the no repeat work day right now. Not playing you any songs twice between 9 and 5. That is what we do. I've got Moana on the way soon. Are you looking forward to the live action remake being released in cinemas tomorrow? More on that soon. After this show, which has just stolen the hearts of the West End and soon to steal the hearts of those people in New York as it takes on Broadway next year. Paddington, the musical. This is Marmalade.
1: Golden as the sun when...

How many steps to the mountaintop? How do you get to the summit? No looking down, cause that's how you drop. You second guess and you plummet. But from it you learn to get up. Dust yourself off, you're still alive. One foot in front of the other, Vajana. You wanna stay on it until you arrive. Legs and

taken from the live-action Moana movie, which is out in cinemas tomorrow. That is Along the Way. It's here on Magic Musicals, playing you the best variety of stage and screen. Will you be catching that in a cinema near you? I've got to say, Moana is one of my favourites, and now one of my daughter's favourites as well, because the music's so brilliant. Because the music, of course, is written by none other than Lin-Manuel Miranda, responsible for things like Hamilton, In the Heights, Encanto. He's just an absolute whiz when it comes to musical theatre and Disney, isn't he? Coming up, let's get into some more great tunes like Kinky Boots, Not My Father's Son, and the beautiful I Know Him So Well from Chess. It plays next.

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2: Isn't it gorgeous? I remember watching that for the first time at my local theatre, the Birmingham Hippodrome. It was a tour, I want to say possibly 2018, and I had absolute shivers. It was just glorious. It's here, Kingy Boots, on Magic Musicals, playing you the best variety of stage and screen. Hello, I'm Elise Sevens, looking after you, no repeat work day right now, which means I'm not going to play you any songs twice. But every hour as part of that, I'm going to get you one of these also.
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2: 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Not only do we do it every hour on the No Repeat Workday, we also do 2 hours of showstoppers every weekday evening from 8 o'clock. 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Let's get our showstopper for this hour on the way right now, from Stephen Sondheim's A Little Night Music. This is just perfection from Dame Judi Dench. 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

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Don't bother.

0: Judi Dench. It was no surprise to any of us, I think, that she had that theatre named after her. Of course, the Shaftesbury Theatre will become the Dame Judi Dench Theatre as of next year. That is her version of Send in the Clowns from A Little Night Music. It's our showstopper this hour on Magic Musicals. Hello, I'm Elise Evans, looking after your no-repeat workday. It's never too early to start thinking about the weekend. It's going to be a nice warm one. Wake up with us. The soundtrack is elite. David Hunter, star of the West End production of Beetlejuice, is here on Saturday mornings at the moment, looking after things for Lucy while she's up on maternity leave. And then Sunday morning we hand over to Ruthie Henschel, who is just a legend of the game, currently starring at the Kit Kat Club in Cabaret. Do wake up with the guys from 10 a.m. this weekend. You will not be disappointed. Coming up, Willy Wonka and the Chocolate Factory and something from Chicago before 2.
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Have you seen that guy on social media? Max Prentice, his name is, who's doing the musical theatre songs that work as football chants in honour of the World Cup, and that's one of them. It kind of works. I might bring it out on Saturday ahead of the game. At Chicago, the musical and all that jazz. It's here on Magic Musicals. I'm Elise Evans, playing you the best variety of stage and screen. We continue on with the No Repeat Workday after 2 o'clock with things like Chitty Chitty Bang Bang. I've got Waitress coming up and some Annie to come next as well.

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13: The top stories this hour. 80s pop legend Bonnie Tyler's died at the age of 75. Our Wales reporter George Simons has more.
14: With an iconic career spanning decades, the legendary rock singer was first spotted by a talent scout in Swansea back in 1975. The Welsh singer was nominated for 3 Grammys and even represented the UK at Eurovision in 2013. But today, tributes have been pouring in from all over the globe, praising her unique but illustrious career. Professor Sian Rees is a music expert in Swansea.
15: Bonnie had that amazing, fantastic rock voice, which is so distinctive that she was instantly recognisable.
14: Sir Keir Starmer described Bonnie as one of Britain's greatest, and the Welsh First Minister, Rhina Ap Iorwerth, said he was deeply saddened by the news.
13: A man's denied the attempted murder of 10 people on a train in Cambridgeshire. Several people were stabbed on a service from Doncaster to London last year. Anthony Williams has pleaded not guilty to a total of 21 charges and is due to stand trial later this year. Donald Trump's claimed Iran's desperate for a deal to end the latest fighting between the two countries. The US military struck around 90 targets last night. Meanwhile, Iran attacked American military bases. Britain's electricity system operators issued a warning about tight energy supplies because of the scorching weather. They're more commonly used in the winter to help balance demand, but people trying to keep cool has ramped up energy use. And Dame Sarah Storey, Great Britain's most decorated Paralympians, retired from international competition to help promote Paralympic sports. Storey won 30 medals across 9 games, including 4 golds at London 2012. But she tells Sky Sports News that better coverage is needed.
16: London in 2012, and we got wall-to-wall coverage across the entire games. But since then, that's really where we've stayed. We haven't made any inroads into publicising the competitions that happen between Paralympic Games.
13: Some patchy rain in Scotland, but elsewhere a hot day with lots of sunshine around too. That's the latest. I'm Alex Richardson.
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1: 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I'm Elise Simmons. Just before that, played you something from Waitress, Carrie Hope Fletcher, currently on stage as Jenna in the UK tour. If you haven't had a chance to catch it in Waitress, can I recommend you definitely book your seats to this? Carrie Hope Fletcher, the Ghostlight Tour. It's going to be amazing. Touring the most unreal venues as well. I'm talking your favourite cathedrals all over the UK. 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It's going to be such an intimate evening of music and storytelling. And you know Carrie's voice is going to be hitting new heights in those venues. Cannot wait. Coming up, something from Hell's Kitchen. And what about this from Pippin, Corner of the Sky now? Everything has-

0: Hell's Kitchen, If I Ain't Got You. As if you know, Alicia Keys' music wasn't any more iconic. They've made it into a musical, which I just think works brilliantly, doesn't it? Because she's such a great storyteller. That is here on Magic Musicals, playing you the best variety of stage and screen. On the Leaf Sevens, it's a warm one out there, Bab. I hope you are staying cool. Melting in the studio, I am right now. Still yet to invest in an aircon unit. I keep saying this, keep talking to you about this, but it still hasn't happened yet. I think I've got the fear that I don't want to get one and then be disappointed, because I have heard people say they've been disappointed with their own aircon units. Listen, I'll get a grip. I'll just sweat it out. Come From Away's coming up. Welcome to The Rock. And I'll tell you what's going to really calm us down. Wicked. For Good. It's phenomenal. We shall do it next.
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2: On the northeast tip of North America, on an island called Newfoundland, there's an airport. It used to be one of the biggest airports in the world, and next to it is a town called

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0: Welcome from away. This is Magic Musicals, playing you the best variety of stage and screen. My name's Elise Evans. Good to be with you for Thursday afternoon on the No Repeat Work Day. And here's how we roll, Bab. I am not going to play you any songs twice between now and 5 o'clock. That is my promise to you. And as well as that, each hour, I'm going to play you one of these.
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0: This is the moment, right? It's that epic time in a musical where a song is going to leave you speechless. It might be a big ensemble number. It might be one of those really quiet moments with just one actor on stage. Whatever it is, it's going to leave you feeling amazing. And I think that definitely counts for the song I've got for you next. Our showstopper this hour is from a musical which is full of pop greats. I mean, you know, the writer Max Martin is behind all of these tracks, so you know you're in for a great evening. The show is so much fun. Of course, I'm talking about Anne Juliet. The song, It's My Life. Enjoy.
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0: life.
1: 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Again. It's so much is happening in so little time.
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0: Brilliant stuff from Anne Juliet, our showstopper this hour. It's My Life here on Magic Musicals, playing you the best variety of stage and screen. I'm Elise. Don't forget, 2 whole hours of showstoppers back this evening from 8 o'clock. The perfect way to unwind after a very hot and sweaty Thursday. Right, tomorrow afternoon, somebody's life could be changing forever. Time is running out. £750,000 could be dropping into your bank account tomorrow. How would you react seeing all of that life-changing cash just waiting to be spent? The clock is ticking. Do not miss out on this. 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Or call 03434 171 820. Calls are charged at the standard rate. It is over 18s only. The clock is ticking. Lines will close at 5 p.m. tomorrow. Then all you need to do is answer our call. That's it. Do that and £750,000 will be yours, paid straight into your account after the call. So for your chance to win, text WIN to 61054. Good luck.
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2: Ah, Mr. Secretary.
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2: And did you hear the news about good old General Mercer?
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2: You know Claremont Street?
3: Yeah.
2: They renamed it after him. The Mercer legacy is secure.
3: Sure.
2: And all he had to do was die.
3: Yeah, that's a lot less work.
2: We ought to give it a try. Now, how you gonna get your debt plan through?
3: I guess I'm gonna finally have to listen to you.
2: Really?
5: Talk less. Smile more. Do whatever it takes to get my plan on the Congress floor.
2: Now, Madison and Jefferson are merciless.
3: Well, hate the sin, love the sinner.
6: Hamilton.
3: I'm sorry, Burr, I gotta go.
2: But
3: decisions are happening over dinner.

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The Virginians emerge with the nation's capital. And here's the pièce de resistance.

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0: Godspell, Day by Day. This is Magic Musicals for Thursday afternoon. You join me, Elise Evans, on your no-repeat workday in the sunshine, hopefully, where you are enjoying a bit of that warmer weather, or at least by a fan. Having a fan nearby, I always think that helps. Stick around, because after 3 o'clock, I'm continuing on with no songs played twice, of course. But every kind of musical you can think of. You know, I've got some rock with We Will Rock You. I've got Disney with Tarzan, and an absolute beauty from Barbara Streisand from Funny Girl. We should do it after three. Magic musicals.
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13: The top stories this hour. 80s pop legend Bonnie Tyler's died at the age of 75. Our reporter Liam Arrowsmith has more.
14: Bonnie Tyler was known to millions as the husky voice singer behind huge hits like Total Eclipse of the Heart and Holding Out for a Hero. She grew up in a council flat in Neath in South Wales and was discovered in a club in Swansea, her distinctive style leading to a career that spanned 50 years. In that time, she received 3 Grammy nominations, represented the UK at Eurovision, and even picked up an MBE. Her family say she'll be deeply missed.
13: Extreme heat in the UK could be causing early harvests and forcing local authorities to bring in hosepipe bans. There's also a warning about tight energy supplies, with people trying to keep cool, ramping up energy use. Climate expert Jess Ralston says there's extra pressure.
15: And unfortunately, across the continent, they're also experiencing this heat wave. So in France, during the last heat wave, some of their nuclear was taken offline because it was too hot to cool it. And that means that things are tight all over Europe.
13: We've been finding out how you're staying cool. Matt and Kate are at an outdoor swimming pool in the Peak District.
16: My wife had a day off work and we just thought, well, it'd be rude not to make the most of it today. So, yeah, that's basically it. Yeah, it is the weather and we're quite local.
17: Get a day off without the kids as well, so can enjoy the sun and cool off in the water.
13: A family has spoken of its unimaginable loss after a mother and her 2 children were found dead at their home. Tributes have been paid. Dzandile Chuma and 15-year-old Natalie and 5-year-old Nala, who were found at a house near Bedford. An international search has begun for 45-year-old Mark Schumer, who's wanted by police. Olivia and Mohammed are once again the most popular baby names in England and Wales. Lily's replaced Amelia in second spot this year, while Noah is the runner-up for boys. Gracie and Alba are among the new entries in the top 100 for girls, while Carter, Stanley and Vincent are also now included on the boys' list too. Some patchy rain in Scotland, but elsewhere a hot day with lots of sunshine around too. That's the latest. I'm Alex Richardson.
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0: Funny Girl and People, sung amazingly by Barbara Streisand. What a vocal that is. It's here on Magic Musicals, playing you the best variety of stage and screen. I'm Elise Evans, third heat wave of the year. Thoughts and prayers with anybody in a matinee right now, because it is sweltering. And thoughts and prayers with you if you've got to go on stage tonight, or maybe you've got a rehearsal, my choir. We meet on a Thursday, and I've told them all to bring fans, lots of water, because, you know, it is warm out there. So do look after yourself and each other as well. Get that fresh air in when you can. Right, I've got some good stuff coming up on the No Repeat Workday. I'm talking Being Alive from Company. It's the big number right at the end, and it's fantastic. We'll do that after Jekyll and Hyde now. This is the moment.
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0: You see what you look for, you know?
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2: Hey, buddy, don't be afraid that it won't be perfect. The only thing to be afraid of, really, is that it won't be.
3: Don't stop now. Keep going.
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0: To see that live was really something, and I'm glad I got to be there for Rosalie Craig as Bobby in the London cast recording from 2018, the production of Company at the Gielgud. It was fabulous. It's here on Magic Musicals, playing for the best variety of stage and screen. My name's Elise Evans. You join me on a very warm No Repeat Workday, and we love doing this because we're not going to play you any songs twice between 9 and 5 during your working weekday. Coming up, something from Evita, and I've got Disney on the way. Frozen's coming up.
1: He'd read me poetry from the old steps. And that's when I

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1: I didn't know you and Grandad met in Italy.
0: Oh, no, we met the following year.
1: Grand!
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3: 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On the train, you can.
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can't wait to meet everyone. 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

0: Evita, another suitcase in another hall. It's a classic. It's here on Magic Musicals, playing you the best variety of stage and screen. I'm Elise Evans. I've got something really exciting to tell you because somebody tomorrow morning on the Magic Radio Breakfast Show will be winning their way to see Celine Dion in Paris. Can't wait to tell you more about this. We'll do it in a bit. But first, let me play you one of these.
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0: This is our chance to play you something amazing from stage or screen. It's a showstopper. We do 2 whole hours of these every weekday evening as well from 8 o'clock, so you can listen to us later on when you're having your midweek barbecue or chilling out in the warmer, lighter evening. I would like to play you something from Dreamgirls right now, and the reason is I think this song, when we talk showstoppers, this literally stops the show because people stand up. This actually gets a midway through the act standing ovation, and for a good reason, because it's so incredible, from Dreamgirls, and I am telling you, I'm not going. It's our showstopper this hour on Magic Musicals.
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I warned you. It's great, isn't it, that? Dreamgirls. And I'm telling you, I'm not going midway through the act standing ovation. It happened. It's brilliant. It's our showstopper this hour on Magic Musicals. My name's Elise Evans. Thank you so much for hanging out with me on the No Repeat Workday. I'm not playing you any songs twice. Also here to tell you that tomorrow morning it's happening. Somebody will be on their way to see Celine Dion in Paris. It's the finale of Magic Radio's Got Your Tickets, our sister station. Make sure you wake up with Gok and Harriet Scott in the morning as all shall be revealed and somebody will be winning that money can't buy prize. I mean, this is just really sensational. We give away the best stuff. You've got to be in it to win it. To make sure you stick around tomorrow morning for that. Coming up 6, Heart of Stone, and I'd like to play some MJ the Musical before 4. Magic.

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MJ, the musical, closing the show here on Magic Musicals. My name's Elise Evans. I am back tomorrow afternoon from 1 o'clock. Don't forget to tune in tonight, 7 o'clock. A whole hour of anthemic musicals, proper feel good, the best way to finish Thursday. Be with us later on. Jimmy's on the way next. They've got the final hour of your No Repeat Workday. And after 6 o'clock, he's got his West End warm up as usual. The theme tonight is two Broadway leading ladies. Can't wait. Jim's on the way next.

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11: The top story is the sour extreme heat in the UK said to be causing early harvests, and there's warnings about energy. The electricity grid operators calling on the sector to boost production. It's ahead of an expected peak in use tonight as people try to stay cool. Climate expert Jess Ralston says there's pressure on both demand and supply.
12: So there's a double whammy effect here, and unfortunately across the continent they're also experiencing this heat wave. So in France during the last heat wave, some of their nuclear was taken offline because it was too hot to cool it. And that means that things are tight all over Europe.
11: Meanwhile, we've been finding out how you're staying cool. Sally and Robin are at an outdoor swimming pool in the Peak District.
13: It's absolutely the best way to cool down as well on a hot day like today. Dip the toddler in the pool and then enjoy the sunshine.
14: It's beautiful, isn't it?
11: Singer Bonnie Tyler is being remembered as a cherished and proud ambassador of the Welsh village where she grew up. The 75-year-old, famous for 80s hits like Total Eclipse of the Heart, died in hospital last night. Songwriter John David helped record Bonnie's album Between the Earth and the Stars.
15: I knew she had health problems, but she always seemed invincible, and her voice was still as strong as ever in her recent tours.
11: A family has spoken of its unimaginable loss after a mother and her two children were found dead at their home. Tributes have been paid to Zandile Chuma and 15-year-old Natalie and 5-year-old Nala, who were found at a house near Bedford. An international search has begun for 45-year-old Mark Chuma, who's wanted by police. A man's denied the attempted murder of 10 people on a train in Cambridgeshire. Several people were stabbed on an LNER service from Doncaster to London in November last year. Anthony Williams has pleaded not guilty to a total of 21 charges and is due to stand trial later this year. And the Duke of Sussex has visited children in a hospital in Birmingham as he visits the UK. Celebrating 20 years of Well Child Specialist Nursing Programme, Prince Harry spoke about the financial difficulties facing the NHS. Dry and mostly clear tonight. Some cloud around in western areas, but a warm night for many of us. That's the latest. I'm Alex Richardson.
14: Well, thank you. Just after 4 o'clock now, Thursday afternoon. It's the 9th of July, and I'm Jim Davis with you on Magic Musicals Home Time. Just an hour left of our no-repeat work day. So, all aboard!

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2: How to get to Hades Town. You have to take the long way down. Through the underground, under cover of night. Laying low, staying out of sight. Ain't no compass, brother. Ain't no map. Just a telephone wire and a railroad track.

The incredible Broadway superstar Reeve Carney there with Wait For Me from Hadestown, singing in the rain and Starlight Express to get us going on home time for your Thursday afternoon. Jim Davis with you now on Magic Musicals with the best variety of stage and screen, and a promise never to play the same song twice as our no-repeat workday continues. The Jersey Boys are coming up after Reeve's Broadway contemporary Brent Carver now as Melina in the original cast of Kander and Ebb's Kiss of the Spider Woman. Now, as Melina languishes in jail, he dreams of his beloved Aurora, the star of countless classic musical movies, which he plays over and over again in his head. She's a star, of course, but she's also deadly. This is She's a Woman.

0: Sherry from the Jersey Boys, celebrating their 20th anniversary right now. She's a woman from Kiss of the Spider Woman before that. Now, the Made at Curve production has just finished at the Mayflower in Southampton with Anna-Jane Casey starring in the title role. And she hinted that that's not the last we've seen of that show. I'll let you know as soon as I hear any more, but that's very exciting, isn't it? I caught it at Curve in Leicester and it was absolutely stunning. A brilliant piece of work from Kander and Ebb. Home time with Jim. Hope you've had a fantastic day then. Good to be with you. Another Magic Musical Showstopper coming up as part of our No Repeat Workday. It's one of the all-time great musical theatre moments, I have to say, from Les Mis. Right after a tea time sing-along with The Lion King next.
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2: Nothing. What's the motto with you?
0: Those two words will solve all your problems.
2: That's right. Take Pumbaa here. Why, when he was a young warthog.
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0: skin. 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
0: Thought of changing my name.
1: Oh, what a name!
0: And I got downhearted every time that I...
1: Hey, Pumbaa! 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
0: Oh, sorry.

0: The Power of Love from Back to the Future, Hakuna Matata from The Lion King before that, and I hope you were singing along. That's the point, isn't it? And it's Jim Davis with you on Magic Musicals. 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
0: So without further ado, here comes another showstopper. And I think there are a few songs that transcend their theatrical setting and yet remain utterly rooted in the original show, like this one. It's a proper heart-wrencher of a power ballad from Les Mis, written by Claude-Michel Schoenberg and Alain Boublil. The literal translation originally from French would have been "I had dreamed of another life," but of course we know it by a different title, a quote that is lifted directly from the original Victor Hugo novel, written in 1862. And of course, Fantine sings this in the first act of this show, made iconic in the original London cast by the legendary Patti LuPone. And here she is now with I Dreamed a Dream.
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0: Beautiful. I Dreamed a Dream from Les Miserables. There's Patti LuPone, and that's our showstopper this hour. More tonight at 8. We'll play 2 whole hours of showstoppers for you every weekday evening, and again throughout your no-repeat work day tomorrow. Jim Davis with you here on Magic Musical's Home Time. We're off to La La Land in just a moment. First, though, you might want to grab your passport if you won £750,000 tomorrow evening. I know I'd head straight to the airport and jet off in business class to the other side of the world. Although I have to admit, it is rather lovely here right now, isn't it? 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And that huge jackpot must be won tomorrow night. 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

0: Father, since when are you interested in a match? 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

0: The epic Close Every Door from Joseph with Jason Donovan there in the title role, wrapping up our No Repeat Workday for this Thursday afternoon. It's back tomorrow with Jen, Dan and Elise. Between us, we guarantee never to repeat a song Monday to Friday between 9 and 5. Still to come though, as you make your way home from work on Home Time this evening, I've got Nicole Scherzinger in Sunset Boulevard, Hugh Jackman in Oklahoma and the original London cast of Mamma Mia next. Magic music.
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11: The top stories this hour. 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
13: Get a day off without the kids as well, so can enjoy the sun and cool off in the water.
11: That's Matt and Kate, who are at an outdoor swimming pool in the Peak District. It's as we hear the heat could be causing early harvests and potential hosepipe bans. More amber heat health alerts have been issued for parts of England too. England's National Medical Director Frankie Swords is urging people to take precautions.
14: Avoid the hottest hours, slap on a hat, wear long loose clothes, keep well hydrated. Those are all things that can just reduce your chance of running into trouble.
11: Meanwhile, the number of patients being treated in hospital corridors in England grew last month as heat waves placed a strain on services. More than 2,400 patients on average received corridor care in A&E departments on each day in June. The leader of the Restore Britain party has sparked fury after wrongly describing the 1996 Dunblane massacre as one murder. Rupert Lowe made the comment on a podcast in the US as he discussed the UK's strict gun laws. The family of a mum and her two daughters who were found murdered near Bedford this week have said their loss is unimaginable. Tributes have been paid to Zandile Chuma, as well as her 15-year-old daughter Natalie, who's been described as bright and accomplished, as well as 5-year-old Nala, who is described as a ray of sunshine. An international search has begun for 45-year-old Mark Chuma, who's wanted by police. And tributes have been paid to Bonnie Tyler, the singer best known for power ballads like Total Eclipse of the Heart. has died at the age of 75, speaking to us ahead of her 2025 European tour. She says she still remembered what it was like to break into the mainstream.
15: I remember when I got on the stage there, my bass player, who was in the local band that I was working with at the time, he said, "Bon, I think you've arrived," you know, because I was on Top of the Pops.
11: Dry and mostly clear tonight. Some cloud around in western areas, but a warm night for many of us. That's the latest. I'm Alex Richardson.
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It's the perfect year from Sunset Boulevard with Nicole Scherzinger there and Tom Francis. Lay All Your Love on Me from Mamma Mia and Oklahoma featuring Hugh Jackman in the 1998 Royal National Theatre cast with that brilliant Rodgers and Hammerstein title track. And I do have to say that I watched The Sheep Detectives the other night, starring Hugh Jackman, and I don't know, there must have been something in my eye because I was a little misty by the end of it all. Lovely, lovely, lovely film. And it's Jim Davis here with you for Home Time Thursday evening. Hope you've had a fantastic day. Then if you are about to head home or already busy cooking the dinner, I've got the best variety of stage and screen to listen to. Kinky Boots coming up next. After The Little Big Things now, the true story of Henry Fraser's life-changing accident, which he wrote up in a Sunday Times best-selling autobiography that was adapted for the very first time by musical writers Nick Butcher and Tom Ling. Here's Ed Larkin and Johnny Ames now in the title role in the original London cast with the title song.

0: Sorry? I said we'd underpin it and remake it so not even Don could break it.
1: Yeah?
0: You think? We can do it?
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The sex is in the heel. Matt Henry there is Lola in Kinky Boots, playing that for the cast and crew, including Johannes Radebe and Matt Cardle, who finish up at the London Coliseum after their epic run in that show on Saturday night. I hope you're ready for a suitable rap party, you guys. Before that, the Little Big Things on Home Time with Jim for your Thursday evening with the best variety of stage and screen. 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
15: The best variety of stage and screen.

It's Aquarius from Hair. Always remember us this way. Before that, from A Star Is Born on Home Time for your Thursday evening with Jim. Now, you're welcome to drop me a line, jim@magic.co.uk. Sarah has done just that to say, Jim, I went to see Something Rotten at the weekend and it's my new favourite show. It's so funny. Please could you play hard to be the bard. I can't get it out of my head. Sarah, I'm so glad you've seen it. My friend Matthew went up to see it on Sunday as well and thought it was absolutely brilliant. The fabulous Marisha Wallace, Jason Manford, and of course Richard Fleischman starring as Shakespeare. Here now though from the original Broadway cast is Christian Ball, just for you, Sarah.

0: said it!
1: Sir? Hello! You ask for information on what Nicholas Bottom is writing? A spy is here with the news.
2: Did he see me losing it?
1: He's half blind, sir.
2: Oh, good, then he only saw half of it. You see what I did?
0: Oh, yes,
1: wonderful.
2: Speak, man, what news?
3: I saw Nick Bottom, I did. He paid a soothsayer to foresee what Shakespeare's greatest play would be.
2: That sneaky little thief! Why doesn't he come up with his

0: name everyone knows my name. I can't help it. It's still freaking hard.
1: Christian Ball there as Shakespeare in Something Rotten Hard to be the Bard. Richard Fleischman playing Matt Rowland. Rather stealing the show, I hear, in Manchester at the Opera House right now. And I can't wait for them to transfer to London. Brilliant stuff. jim@magic.co.uk if you fancy getting in touch any time you like. With the best variety of stage and screen. Now, don't forget, David Hunter is sitting in for Lucy Jones. Now Lucy's off on maternity leave. David's busy currently starring in Beetlejuice at the Prince Edward Theatre in Soho, but he'll be here Saturday morning at 10 with the best variety of stage and screen to start your weekend on Magic Musicals. Next up this evening, it's Miss Saigon. 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

0: Deep as Your Love, the incredible Adam Garcia there with Anita Lewis Coombe in Saturday Night Fever on Home Time with Jim. Almost 6 o'clock now then. And after me at 7, it's Anthems Hour with the very biggest songs from the best shows. Looking forward to that. Now, I've got our West End warm-up on the way for you this evening. Two Broadway leading ladies leading us in song. That's in about 20 minutes. Plus Cynthia Erivo in Wicked for Good. We'll meet the magical family Madrigal as well. And next, it's Rent.
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12: The top stories this hour: more amber heat health alerts have been issued for parts of England, as well as the Midlands and parts of the South. The warning from the UK Health Security Agency now includes the North West and Yorkshire. We've been asking people what they make to the weather.
13: No, I love it. I've got a swimming pool in my house, so who likes the winter?
14: I think it's a bit too hot, personally, but at the same time, I would prefer this to rain and any other weather at this point, so I suffer with my tiny fan.
15: It's quite nice.
16: I'm too old and it's too hot. This is not English weather.
12: Meanwhile, the number of patients being treated in hospital corridors in England grew last month as heatwaves placed a strain on services. More than 2,400 patients on average received corridor care in A&E departments on each day in June. Labour MPs have begun making their nominations for Sir Keir Starmer's replacement. Andy Burnham appears on course for a coronation, so far he's unopposed. Restore leader Rupert Lowe sparked outrage after claiming there was just one murder during the Dunblane massacre in 1996. He told a US podcast handguns were banned in the UK after one murder. Scottish Conservative MSP Stephen Kerr says the comments were shocking.
17: To hear Dunblane dismissed as one murder is deeply insulting. It wasn't one murder. It was the mass murder of 16 children and their teacher in a primary school.
12: People who applied to take part in the London Marathon have been finding out if they got in today. A record number of people applied for a place in next year's event, which will happen over 2 days. And singer Bonnie Tyler is being remembered as a cherished and proud ambassador of the Welsh village where she grew up. The 75-year-old, famous for 80s hits like Total Eclipse of the Heart, died in hospital last night. Songwriter John David helped record Bonnie's album Between the Earth and the Stars.
15: I've worked a lot with Status Quo, Jay Vedden, Shakin' Stevens and many others. But when Bonnie and that voice covered one of my songs, it was a major feather in my cap for me.
12: Dry and mostly clear tonight. Some cloud around in western areas, but a warm night for many of us. That's the latest. I'm Alex Richardson.
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Cynthia Erivo stirring up trouble there with No Good Deed and Wicked for Good. You had The Family Madrigal before that from Encanto and Take Me or Leave Me, the original Broadway Elphaba. Idina Menzel there with Freddie Walker in Rent. That show celebrating its 30th anniversary later this year with a West End revival. And I cannot wait. I love that show. With the best variety of stage and screen, it's Jim Davis here for Home Time on this Thursday evening. Hope you've had a brilliant day and you're coping with the heat. Nobody's sleeping much right now, are we? But I've got Beautiful, the Carole King musical coming up for you next. After Jeremy Jordan as F. Scott Fitzgerald's mysterious millionaire, Jay Gatsby. Now, let's head back to the roaring 20s for this from the original Broadway cast of The Great Gatsby.

to escape a kind of restlessness I couldn't shake after the war. 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

The practical thing was to find rooms in Manhattan. Turns out, Manhattan's expensive. So when I heard of a cottage on the grounds of a Long Island mansion for $80 a month, I jumped on it.

0: Got a Friend, Jesse Muller there in Beautiful, the Carol King musical, and Roaring On from The Great Gatsby before that on Magic Musicals Home Time. I'm Jim Davis. Find me at Jim Davis on Air. If you ever want to get in touch, perhaps you'd like to pick a tune for the West End warm-up. We do this every evening at this time with an hour or so to go until curtain up at theatres around the country. So get ready to sing along in the dressing room or in the kitchen with my two Broadway leading ladies tonight. Jill Pace is coming up in the original cast recording of Woman in White. Jill originated the role of Laura, as well as several others, in fact, including Nikki in Curtains and Scarlett in Gone with the Wind. She follows the legendary Judy Kuhn. Now, the four-time Tony nominee, star of shows including Les Mis, Rags, Funny Girl and The Baker's Wife. Perhaps best known though as the voice of Pocahontas. And I've got a Disney anthem from that film for you next.
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Two giant Broadway West End leading ladies there, including Judy Kuhn and Jill Pace in Pocahontas and Woman in White, our West End warm-up this evening. So have a fantastic show if you're working tonight. We'll do it again same time tomorrow. Tomorrow featuring a dramatic change of pace. And do email jim@magic.co.uk if you'd like to suggest a song or two. Be good to hear from you. Right, next to the stunning, next to normal. Here's Aaron Tveit in the original Broadway cast with I'm Alive.

0: I'm Alive from Next to Normal. I absolutely adore Aaron Tveit, I really do. And that is just such a great song, isn't it? And it's Jim Davis with Home Time for your Thursday evening. So Ruthie's going to be back on Sunday at 10. And another busy week at the Kit Kat Club, entertaining everyone as Fräulein Schneider. This week, though, she's got news about the casting for the West End debut of Jane Eyre, 30 years after it first opened in Canada. Incredible, that. And the cast for the 40th anniversary of The Phantom of the Opera. So do make sure you're listening in Sunday morning from 10 with West End leading lady Ruthie Henschel back here on Magic Musicals. Next up, it's Matilda.
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0: Run to You, Alexandra Burke in The Bodyguard. That's me out of time today. Then back tomorrow at 4 with the final hour of the no-repeat workday, including tunes from The Devil Wears Prada to Paddington. So I look forward to that. Plus, of course, another West End warm-up featuring a dramatic change of pace to sing along to tomorrow. So I'll see you at 4. An hour of anthems next, though. The very, very best songs from the biggest shows, including Dreamgirls, Sweet Charity and Moulin Rouge. All coming up in the next 20 minutes. Have a lovely evening, Rittany, and thanks for listening.
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0: 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Had.

0: Think of it as thrift, as a gift, if you get my drift. No? 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I mean, with the price of meat, what it is, when you get it, if you get it. Good, you got it. Take, for instance, Mrs. Mooney and her pie shop. Business never better, using only pussy cats and toast. 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And I'm sure they can't compare as far as taste.
1: Mrs. Lovett, what a charming...

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1: Now, here we are then. Hot out of the oven.
0: What is that?
1: It's priest. Have a little priest.
0: Is it any good?
1: Sir, it's too good, at least. Then again, they don't commit sins of the flesh, so it's pretty fresh.
0: It's an awful lot of fat.
1: Only where it sat.
0: Haven't you got poet or something like that?

0: Perhaps, but then not as bland as curate.
1: It's good for business too, because it always leaves you wanting more. Trouble is, we only get it on Sundays. Lawyer's rather nice.
0: If it's for a price.
1: Order something else, though, to follow, since no one should swallow it twice.
0: Anything that's lean.
1: Well, then, if you're British and loyal, you might enjoy Royal Marine. Anyway, it's clean.

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0: With or without his privates? With

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1: 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But there's something else you might fancy even better.
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1: Executioner.

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13: The top stories this hour. On the first day of nominations, 322 Labour MPs have backed Andy Burnham to be the party's next leader. He only needs one more to guarantee no one can stand against him. Sir Keir Starmer and Home Secretary Shabana Mahmood are among those who haven't yet given their support. The likely next Prime Minister has been speaking about the process on social media.
14: Strange thing to say, but I've just been in to nominate myself to be leader of the Labour Party. The nomination process has opened this morning, so glad to see some MPs going in. I'm still the only candidate in the race. It's all starting to feel very real.
13: Amber heat health alerts have been extended and now cover most of England. Scorching weather is expected to remain with us over the weekend. Today's seen temperatures top 34 degrees for a record-breaking eighth day this year. England's National Medical Director Frankie Swords is urging people to take precautions.
15: Avoid the hottest hours, slap on a hat, wear long loose clothes, keep well hydrated. Those are all things that can just reduce your chance of running into trouble. The heat can precipitate, you know, serious conditions. If you're at risk of a stroke, much more likely to have in very hot weather.
13: A review's found three deaths are linked to a rogue hospital consultant. Dr. Veronica Varney, who worked at St Helier Hospital in South London, told patients with lung disorders not to have flu jabs and didn't give them life-extending treatments. The family of a woman and her two children who were found dead in Bedfordshire earlier this week say they are dealing with unimaginable loss. Police suspect the children's father, Mark Schumer, of murdering all three. Catherine Zeta-Jones says singer Bonnie Tyler was an extraordinary woman with vocals to match, following her death at the age of 75. The singer, best known for Total Eclipse of the Heart, had been in hospital in Portugal since May. And to sport now, where England defender Gerald Kwanza's World Cup could be over after he was handed a two-match ban. The defender received a red card in the win over Mexico. From Sky News, I'm Imani Rana.
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14: The top stories this hour. Labour MPs have overwhelmingly backed Andy Burnham to be their next leader. On the first day of nominations, 322 of them have lent their support. It's about 80% of the parliamentary party. Mr Burnham says he's deeply grateful. Our chief political correspondent John Craig says he's almost guaranteed to be the next Prime Minister.
15: He's one short of the 323 he needs to be absolutely sure. No other candidate can get the required 81. Most of the cabinets are on this list, but I can't see Keir Starmer, I can't see Shabana Mahmood.
14: It's been another day of record-breaking weather. The Met Office says it's the first time ever there have been 8 days in a year where temperatures have topped 34 degrees. Meanwhile, amber heat health alerts have been extended to cover most of England. A review's found a consultant at the South London Hospital contributed to patients' irreversible lung damage and premature deaths. Dr. Veronica Varney, who left St Helier Hospital in 2023, is understood to be under investigation by the General Medical Council. Charlotte's father was under her care for several years. He died after his deteriorating health went unrecognised.
16: How many patients and how many families have been left with the same question as us? About if their family member or them themselves had received better care, how many people would have recovered? And that makes me really angry and frustrated.
14: Brian Adams, Catherine Zeta-Jones and Sir Rod Stewart have led tributes to Bonnie Tyler. The total eclipse of the heart singers died in hospital in Portugal at the age of 75. Wimbledon will have an all-Czech final in the women's singles. Karolina Muchová overcame Coco Gauff and will face 21-year-old Linda Noskova. And the pound has hit a fresh year-long high against the euro. Sterling is now equal to €1.17, a level not seen since June 2025. It's also at a three-week high against the dollar. From Sky News, I'm Imani Rana.
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1: Life is so unnerving for a servant who's not serving. He's not whole without a soul to wait upon. 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
2: It's a guest, sakes alive, and I'll be blessed. 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
13: The top stories this hour. On the first day of nominations, 322 Labour MPs have backed Andy Burnham to be the party's next leader. He only needs one more to guarantee no one can stand against him. Sir Keir Starmer and Home Secretary Shabana Mahmood are among those who haven't yet given their support. The likely next Prime Minister has been speaking about the process on social media.
14: Strange thing to say, but I've just been in to nominate myself to be leader of the Labour Party. The nomination process has opened this morning, so glad to see some MPs going in. I'm still the only candidate in the race. It's all starting to feel very real.
13: Officials have issued new heat health alerts as temperatures top 35 degrees in parts of the country. The third heatwave of the summer is causing transport disruption and wildfire risks. Meanwhile, a review's found three people died and others suffered permanent harm under the care of a consultant who gave outdated medical advice. Dr. Veronica Varney left South London St Helier Hospital in 2023 and is understood to be under investigation by the General Medical Council. A rogue UPS worker has been jailed for 12 years for paving the way for £10 million worth of cocaine to be smuggled into the UK. Zach Archbold ensured drug parcels from the Netherlands passed undetected through the Essex depot where he worked. Bonnie Tyler has died at the age of 75. The singer has been in hospital in Portugal since May and passed away last night. Bryan Adams, Catherine Zeta-Jones and Sir Rod Stewart are among those paying tribute. She's best known for her hit Total Eclipse of the Heart. Here's her friend Susie Quattro.
15: You can't beat that, can you? I don't think there's anybody alive that doesn't love that song. Not just the song, the way she sang it. So I always say she sang it with balls. That's how you got to sing it.
13: And Olivia and Mohammed are once again the most popular baby names in England and Wales. Eliana and Stanley are also among new entries to the top 100. From Sky News, I'm Imani Rana.
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8: The top stories this hour. A total of 322 Labour MPs have formally backed Andy Burnham to be the next party leader on the first day of nominations. He's one short of the number, which guarantees no one can stand against him. More amber heat health alerts have been issued. Most of England's now covered by the warnings from the UK Health Security Agency as temperatures top 35 degrees in some places. Meanwhile, the NHS says it's facing a summer onslaught and electricity networks have asked generators for more power to meet demand. Meteorologist Joe Wheeler says such a long hot spell is rare.
9: We're talking about this as being a third heat wave, but is it? Did the heat ever actually go away? And even though things will cool down a little bit over the weekend, as we go into next week, whilst it may not still be a heatwave technically, temperatures will still be way above average.
8: A consultant at a South London hospital has been found to have contributed to patients' irreversible lung damage or premature death. Dr. Veronica Varney gave outdated or incorrect advice at St. Helier Hospital in Carshalton, where she told lung patients to avoid flu jabs. Restore Britain's leader has sparked fury by describing the 1996 Dunblane massacre as one murder. 16 primary school children and their teacher died. Rupert Lowe had been discussing the UK's strict gun laws. England defender Jarrell Quansah has been given a two-match ban for his red card against Mexico in the last 16 of the World Cup. His foul has been classed as serious foul play and tournament rules won't let England appeal the decision. Winger Bukayo Saka isn't happy with the outcome.
10: This is incredibly frustrating for us and for him the most, I'd say. But yeah, it's where it is. We're not here to complain. We just need to adapt and pick a team that's ready to beat Norway.
8: And Bryan Adams, Catherine Zeta-Jones and Susie Quattro are among those paying tribute to Bonnie Tyler. The 75-year-old, famous for 80s hits like Holding Out for a Hero, died in hospital last night. From Sky News, I'm Cam Hall.
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11: The top stories this hour. Andy Burnham's almost guaranteed to become the next Prime Minister after securing the backing of 322 Labour MPs in one day. He has until next Wednesday to get one more nomination, which would ensure no one can run against him. More amber heat health alerts have been issued for parts of England. The warning from the UK Health Security Agency now includes the North West and Yorkshire, as well as the Midlands and parts of the South. A&E units experienced their busiest month on record during June's heatwave. England's National Medical Director Frankie Swords is urging people to take precautions.
12: Avoid the hottest hours, slap on a hat, wear long loose clothes, keep well hydrated. Those are all things that can just reduce your chance of running into trouble. The heat can precipitate, you know, serious conditions. If you're at risk of a stroke, much more likely to have it in very hot weather.
11: The reviews found three deaths are linked to a rogue hospital consultant in South London. Dr. Veronica Varney told patients with lung disorders not to have flu jabs and didn't give them life-extending treatments. A UPS supervisor nicknamed King has been jailed for 12 years for helping smuggle £10 million worth of cocaine into the UK. Zach Archbold ensured drug parcels from the Netherlands passed through his Essex depot undetected. Catherine Zeta-Jones says Bonnie Tyler was an extraordinary woman with vocals to match following her death aged 75. The singer, best known for Total Eclipse of the Heart, had been in hospital in Portugal since May. Showbiz reporter Kelly Allen saw firsthand the power of her live performances at a charity gala.
13: It was at the Albert Hall and she performed, and I remember thinking, this is so cool, because that song, Total Eclipse of the Heart, I would sing with my friends. It's a big karaoke hit. I got to meet her afterwards and she was just so lovely and so happy to be there and helping a woman's charity.
11: And France have secured their place in the World Cup semi-finals with a 2-0 win against Morocco in Boston. Kylian Mbappe and Ousmane Dembele scored the goals. From Sky News, I'm Cam Hall.
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1: All right.

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I will never understand. If I live a thousand lifetimes, why you did the things you did for me. Just look at you. How could I not be in love with you?

0: hand just briefly knocked me out.
1: Sorry, what?
0: The feeling was quite magical when it slapped me on the mouth. It made the local papers, Rare Fish Attacks Boy Scout. It's still my proudest moment, of that I have no doubt. For some were born to follow, but I was born to find trout.
1: Right. New to MI5, are you?
0: No, I've worked here for 6 years.
1: Oh, right.
0: Yes, you're drinking out of my mug.
1: Oh, right.
0: It's up, got a picture of my face on it.
1: Oh, right.
0: Charles Chumley, scientist?
1: Ewan Montague, naval intelligence.
0: I know.
1: Of course you do.

0: the big boss is here.
1: Welcome to Military Deception. Now, as you all know, the next Allied invasion target is Sicily. And the key to invading Sicily is not invading Sicily.
0: Sorry, what?
1: Or at least that's what the enemy is going to think. We're going to convince the Germans that we're headed for somewhere else instead. Sardinia, to be exact.
2: Oh, a misdirection.
1: Exactly.
0: What, so we're going to win this war with a magic trick?
1: How else do we make 100,000 German troops

0: now, I'll be hearing your proposals. How do we shift the German troops from Sicily to Sardinia? What this country needs is a genius plan.
1: What this country needs is a genius...

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15: Top stories this hour. Labour MPs have overwhelmingly backed Andy Burnham to be their next leader. On the first day of nominations, 322 of them have lent their